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2: Coming out to Lake George. When you come up Lake George, you're going to hang the right fork at the pond.
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0: Yes, sir, 10-8.
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0: 10-4.
1: That's a 10-16 with injuries. Subject stated he turned himself in the station. I'm gonna head that way. 26 gonna remain on scene here. Make sure he doesn't go back home.
0: 10-4.
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0: We're here, 13th and Juliana. The smoke has subsided for the most part. We'll give you a show off, our hands clear.
1: Cohort 2027.
0: Tower company will still need to definitely check this alpha.
1: Zenfar, I'm still on hold with them trying to get through.

0: Dan.
1: 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There's like a minivan that went across the medium. Not sure what's going on. This individual, make sure he's okay.

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409. Progress 2314 Morningside Avenue, 17 is third party, states a male subject went through the back door, put his bike in the garage, is currently inside, unknown on description.

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Metro 57. Can you head towards DuPont Road East and Division Street for a 1050 PD? EMS was passing by and saw a minivan that went across the median. Not sure what happened. They are there on scene checking on the driver.

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on 47. Check subject 1824 Murdoch Avenue in the area of St. Joe Recovery. It's going to be a female subject, possibly 183, running around wearing blue shorts and a possible blue short jumpsuit, short brown hair,

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0: 10-4-4-0-8, showing you en route to 37 Badgley Fork Road, 37 Badgley Fork Road in Mineral Wells for a 74-year-old female, possibly having a stroke, lies in the back of her head is hurting, she's now just groaning, does have a history of CVAs, 17's finding that he can't get her to answer anymore.

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0: I have two pending calls. One is a 47 and one's a 21.
1: The 47.
0: 10-4, sir, showing you on route. It's going to be an older Toyota SUV, red in color, front bumper missing, parked on the no parking side. Are you advising you to take the 21?
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2: 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They're just letting the subject checked on.

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Central Station 4, can you respond to 135 Marie Street, 135 Marie Street in Parkersburg for an 87-year-old male falling in the bathroom, not injured. Otherwise, I can't get him up. Tell alert 2100.

413 in route. Turning route to 135 Marie Street. 135 Marie Street in Parkersburg for a 87-year-old male. Fallen in the bathroom, uninjured, unable to get up, 170 pounds, resident. Garage door will be open.

0: One. The DPD 4218 Jefferson Street, coming to vehicles, no injuries. It's going to be a Lexus versus a Toyota truck.
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51. The 17 is calling back in the area of 3625 Stella Street, stating the female subject is back out there. She's currently running between the houses. The direction of travel was towards the creek, wearing a bright green shirt.

Hotel Station 1. I respond to 1705 Spring Street, 1705 Spring Street in Parkersburg for an 18-year-old female rising her chest. It's tight. Unknown what it's from. 7 alert, 2112.

0: 10-4-4-18, turning around to 1705 Spring Street, 1705 Spring Street in Parkersburg for an 18-year-old female. Advising her chest is tight, but doesn't know what it's from. She thinks she allergic to peanuts and bleach. Doesn't know if she's had any peanuts, but her grandma used bleach around her, has a headache and dizzy.
1: Shimmy 23.
2: Four vehicles out of the roadway. He's got a tow coming.
0: Four.

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1: First 28, South Carolina, SAM, M. Mary, X-ray 460. Virginia 460978 Adam.
0: Ahead. .408 showing you arrived at Camden 2122.
1: .27 is South Carolina 0004397511.
0: Ahead.
1: Is West Virginia, G. George, 163857.
0: 4. Four 21-23.

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0: Central, this alarm has been reset. You can show all units clear.
1: Yeah, March 132.

1. 34. 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Unwanted subject, 1602 St. Mary's Avenue, Kamiko Mart. Female subject came in to the store, went to the office, was asked to leave, refused, got there on a bike. Another person is stating that the bike is stolen. She is currently outside with another male subject.

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0: Guardian, 2105 Belmont Road, 17 states, but she heard a loud noise, stating that there was a lot of loud noise coming from the area. She's wanting the area checked.
1: Well, there's fireworks going off.
0: Four, thank you.
1: Ready, sir.

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1: 10-4-4-13, Chen, you arrived at Camden, 2145. Possible 1016 in progress, 1508 Rayon Drive, apartment 204. It's going to be a Brent and Sandra subject. Can hear a verbal 1010 going on.
0: Thank you.

0: 10:30 Packard Street, 36th Street. It's going to be a male subject. Screaming at people, trying to fight other people's dogs, yelling at cars, trying to throw stuff at them. The male subject keeps on saying that he's wanting to go to jail.
1: Description.
0: They stated was the male subject has a beard and possibly a string backpack.
1: Mm-hmm. 24 from the 1050. I just passed that subject on Packard. I'm heading back that way.

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0: 4.

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Central Station 1. Eastbound to 1 Wingate Drive in Parkersburg for a 91-year-old female. Fallen at 1840, hit her head. Was not bleeding at the time, not complaining of a headache. Gonna be in room 143, child's alert, 2158.

turn you around to 1 Wingate Drive in Parkersburg for a 91-year-old female. Advised that she had fallen at 1840, hit her head, wasn't bleeding at the time, but is now complaining of a headache. Going to be in room 143.

0: Central Station 2. May respond to the area of Harris Highway and Horseshoe Lane. It's going to be Harris Highway, Horseshoe Lane, and Belleville for an unaged female. I think a male was trying to run her over, screaming for an ambulance. Comes alert 2200.
1: Some neighbors just stopped setting them off due to them trying to work tomorrow, but they're still setting them off.
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4: Notify me of all the firework calls unless they're related to property damage. 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
1: 415.
4: You can just stack all those on me and advise me at once.

423, showing you en route to the area of Harris Highway and Horseshoe Lane. In Harris Highway, Horseshoe Lane, Belleville, for a unknown age female, I think a male was trying to run her over, screaming for an ambulance.

10:30 subject, fireworks, 2901 River Road, Francis Landing, 17's advising, there's about six, possibly younger males above the age of 18, throwing fireworks at each other and under people's cars.

0: 44.
1: 44.
0: Check subject, 1308 20th Street, 17's advising an elderly female came up to her door, almost rang the doorbell, then walked away towards the dead end side of 20th Street, t-shirt and slacks. Believe she might be confused and lost.
1: 44.

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Central 6151. One. 1037, 3502 Burke Street. Something states it was a male subject walking down the street, came up to her window, made a face at her, and hand gestures. He's wearing a West Virginia hat, backpack, tie-dye pants, black t-shirt. Direction of travel was towards Liberty.

0: Richard.
1: Temple 418, 2208, it's going to be 143.
2: Thank you.

0: Central Station 2, respond to 45 South 3rd Street, 45 South 3rd Street in Parkersburg for a 70-year-old male. Neighbor came in, found him on the floor, not responding, is breathing, has a mark on his head. Time of alert, 2211.
1: Sixty-one.

0: 24, go ahead.
1: The 17 on my call know which direction this lady went. 23 dead end on both sides.
2: Run the truck.
0: With it.
2: Drew K. Thompson, 51684.
0: Ten four, 22, 13.

0: Federal Park Service Station's response near Quincy Park for a dumpster fire, 907 Quincy Street, advising fire in a trash can, a metal trash can by the old bathroom of age 2013.
1: 45 South 3rd Street, 45 South 3rd Street in Parkersburg for a 70-year-old male. Advising the neighbor came in, found him on the floor, not responding, is breathing, stating that there's a mark on his head. His medication was scattered on the floor and he urinated on himself.
2: I drove Burke, spoke with the complaint. I'm on Liberty now. What's up?

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1: Pad.
0: 47 Central.
1: 7.
0: Man, if you can copy, I'm 13 on 1 mile.
1: 447, 2214.
2: Central.
1: 7.
2: Team with female.
1: 4, 2215. Make contact with the 17. They're advising it's the dead end towards the wooded area away from Grand Central.
3: And 4, I checked up in there as well as a few streets on either side. I'm unable to locate 24.
1: 24, 2215.

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0: Charlie Motorist, Camden Street, correction, Camden Avenue and Summer Street. It's going to be a West Virginia 28, Ocean Henry John, 294. It's going to be a Subaru Silver and Collar. 17 states the male subject that was driving that vehicle stopped at the stoplight with her, tried to get out of his vehicle and bite her, then took off. Almost hit three motorcycles. Last known direction of travel was towards Blueback. The male subject is wearing a hat and a red shirt.
1: 59 Central County, been advised.
0: Negative, but we can't advise them.
1: Four, so you can notify them and route.
0: Four.

1084 in progress. 638 Madison Avenue, apartment A is in Adam. 17 is a 14-year-old male, stating a male subject is at the door, knocking, trying to get in. He did advise at one point he tried to force his way in. Unsure on description of the male. He said that the male subject possibly has a mask on.

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2: Good.
1: Okay. 59, that 28 comes back to a 2006 Honda showing expiration date as 4 of 25, negative anti-ITA brake.
2: Negative. 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
0: Unwanted subject, 1519 Washington Avenue. 17 states there's a female at the back door. He told her to go away, but she states that she's at the correct address. He also advised some party was laying on the hood of his vehicle before she came up to the door.
2: From one.
0: Advises the front party is wearing a sleeveless flower dress. He can't see her on the cameras. Unsure where she's at on the property.

61. 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
0: 4-5, 23-01.

0: 5961. 17th husband is in the backyard, unable to see the property female. 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
1: And 4, 23 to 2.

0: 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Top alert, 2303.
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1: 423 is 10-8. 423-04. 10-4408, turn your route to 922 15th Street, 922 15th Street in Parkersburg for a 73-year-old male advising his stomach's hurting, has been going on all day, advising it's worse when he lays down. Front door will be open.

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Respond in the area, 51st Street, Grand Central Avenue, 51st Street, Grand Central Avenue. Callers advising of the smoke in the area, possibly coming out of the middle of the street. 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

0: acknowledge unknown fire being out momentarily.
1: Zephyr. On 57 PD, 1232 Garfield Avenue, it's going to be Goodyear Auto Service. So the team was there to pick up a delivery van. They said that the panel was off of it and has a big dent.

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0: Johnson there. So this is on 51st, just off Grand Central.
1: I believe so. The caller was in the 4900 block of 6th Avenue. Advised she could see smoke, which she described as coming out of the middle of the road, possibly on 51st.
0: Okay. Engine 2, you can check on up 51st. I'm looking down 6th Avenue.
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0: Ranger 2, all I'm getting is smell of some fireworks. I don't see anything at all down here.
1: We didn't see anything either.
0: We've checked the area, don't see anything at all now, but do smell some leftover fireworks smoke, and I said that's probably what it was. All fire units clear.
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1: Tim?
0: Institute, go knock on that front door and see if you get somebody to come back here.

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0: What's that?
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0: Is it just?

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0: 5451. Murdoch Avenue, Gumby Sager Recovery. Female subject in the parking lot at the front entrance trying to get into a vehicle. I'm trying to get the trunk open currently.
1: Vigilance 23. Where is the vehicle at?
0: They're advising the subject is possibly heading towards the garage now.

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1: 10-4, I'm out of the front end.
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Sound of alert 0058.

En route. 10-4-4-13, turn around to 36 Powell Drive, apartment 68, 36 Powell Drive, apartment 68 in Parkersburg, for a 35-year-old female advising having a bad panic attack, feel like she's having trouble breathing, door's gonna be unlocked.

0: crashing. Just advise the PC train should have step outside now.
1: So I couldn't copy. Continue.
0: The patient says she's going to be stepping outside waiting for you guys.
1: Good afternoon. Thank you.

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0: 5947.
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0: 1100 Murdoch Avenue, two small shops, 1048 in progress possibly. 17 is not there currently, but can see a female subject on the cameras. 17 tried telling her to not trespass on the property. That's whenever the female subject started smashing onto the door. 17 can no longer see the problem party, but is wanting the area checked to see if she's still there.
1: 59. 47. Did she provide a description?
0: The 17 doesn't speak very good English. I tried to get a description from him, but he just keeps on saying some sort of shorts or skirt and a shirt.
1: 47.

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0: 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Tom Zebra William, 503. 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
1: 4.

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1: At 28 comes back to 2011 Chevy expires 10 of 26 negative NTSC.
0: Yeah, we're late.

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Area of 21st and Grand Central, 17 was 504 21st, stating there are quote unquote two fireworks that exploded. Requesting it be checked out, sunny alleyway.

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0: 44, 146. Tech, 2003 River Road, 2003 River Road. 17 is advising people keep knocking on her door, but by the time she gets there, they're gone. It's happened 3 to 4 times.
1: Okay. 46, that's all checking. All advising.

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Respond to 7641 Pike Street, Lot 6. 7641 Pike Street, Lot 6. And Mineral Wells, where a 63-year-old male has fallen, hit his head, not bleeding. Time of alert 0148.

0: 10402, joining route to 7641 Pike Street, Lot 6, 7641 Pike Street, Lot 6, in Mineral Wells for a 63-year-old male. Hit his head, said he's not bleeding, starting on the back of his leg. He is on blood thinners. If it has a machine that's hooked up to his heart, now saying that his left foot is bleeding.
1: Copy.

0: 47.
1: Unknown problem, 706 7th Street, Fleet Uncle Mike. 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We're trying to make contact back.

0: 12, 59, 54, 47. 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They're advising the 1010 is out back. Unsure on how many are involved.
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0: Central Station 4, responded 235 South Campus View Drive, apartment 306. 235 South Campus View Drive, apartment 306, for an unknown age male subject. Symptoms advising he possibly has fallen. Sounded like he has fell. The 17 lives underneath of him. Time of alert 0211.
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Fred check welfare on an unknown age male subject. Something's advised, it sounds like he has fallen. Something lives underneath the subject.

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0: 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He's okay.
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0: Stand by.

0: Subject is negative NCIC, negative local break. Are you secure? West Falls subject is negative locals, however, he is showing NCIC out of Ohio. No extradition, in-state pickup only for failure to appear. Break.
1: Go ahead.
0: McClung subject is negative NCIC, negative locals.
1: Okay, I'm bored. Thank you.

0: on the 1710 Bird Street, apartment 1. 17 is wanting to turn himself in, stating that he fought 2 females and that he's intoxicated. He advised that he put them in a chokehold.
1: Do you have a name?
0: It looks like it's going to be possibly a Jonathan Hall subject.

51. There's going to be a correction. The 17 was advising that he was put into a chokehold, and that's when he started assaulting the two females.

Charming 10-8.

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0: 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Mackenzie Miller came to the door looking for her son, tried pushing his way in through the front door, and then hit her hand with a stick. Problem area is 1 foot. Unsure where the problem area is currently at.

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Fallen hit his head, not bleeding. He's awake, but very confused. Travel alert 0324.

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First 64-year-old male has fallen, hit his head, not bleeding. Patient is awake but very confused, not on blood thinners.

Central 4446, 1063 for Bolo. County was out with a 1010. Two vehicles left, unknown direction of travel. One was a black Nissan, the other is a white Ford Explorer. No further description at this time.

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Here is Honda, 1314 23rd Street, 1314 23rd Street in Vienna, for a 32-year-old female, rising chest pain, shortness of breath, dizzy. 12 alert 0336.

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10-4-14, turning around to 1314 23rd Street, 131 423rd Street in Vienna for a 32-year-old female, I think chest pain, ECTJ, and you can hear she's in distress, shortness of breath, saying that she was gagging, is dizzy, has a pulse over 200, the door's going to be unlocked.

Control 418. Just advise that address is going to be 1313 23rd Street, 1313 23rd Street.

0: 61 Central. Albert Alpha 1. Walgreens was level.
1: 4.
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0: Pacific One. 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
1: It appears secure. Is there key order contact?
2: Negative. 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
1: That appears secure. You can go to 224 for now, unless the key order is reached and wants me to come back.

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0: Metro 5747. Progress, 2420 Valley Road, 17 states, but she is currently laying in bed. Whenever she woke up, there was a male subject looking at her house. They're stating that the male subject isn't in the bedroom anymore. Unknown if he's still inside of the house or not. He is wearing a short sleeve shirt, stocky built.
1: Forty-seven.

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The 17th advising, make contact with a patient, fell, needs a lift assist. There's lockbox information if you can copy your active.

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1: Tempo 413, Union route to 904 23rd Street, 904 23rd Street in Vienna for a 71-year-old female. Advising, fallen, needing lift dances. There's a lockbox information in your active. You can copy that. 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

Central Station 3, respond to 1007 23rd Street, Apartment 4, 1007 23rd Street, Apartment 4 in Vienna for a 72-year-old male. Advising pain in his back, can't get up, can't ambulate, couldn't pee yesterday, Tavalert 0427.

03, shorty route to 1007 23rd Street, apartment 4, 1007 23rd Street, apartment 4 in Vienna for a 72-year-old male, advising pain in his back, can't get up, unable to ambulate, advising he couldn't urinate yesterday. Door's going to be unlocked. Just advise, it's a correction. It's going to be a 72-year-old female.

to all units. County is en route to Redwood Bend on East 7th Street. Great. Person with a 32, a 17th employee, a vehicle with two white male subjects pulled in, trying to get into other people's cars. They pulled a 32 on him and left in a maroon four-door Ford Fusion. Unknown direction of travel. The last known area was towards 50.

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0: Seven.
2: All right, copy. I'm 50 eastbound at Division, checking the area.
0: 10-4, possibly a maroon or deep purple Ford Fusion. Two white males, no shirts on, tan pants, had white towels draped over their heads.
2: 10-4, copy.

0: 7 to 15. I want to check up to 77, then I'll come back down to you.
1: 10 4, 15 Central. I've got an unoccupied Marine Corps Fusion here at Kroger's on 7. I have West Virginia 28 status in the car just in case.
2: 4, go ahead.
1: West Virginia 36 Boy 524.

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1: 4.
2: Need to be clear. The vehicle appears to be unoccupied for a while now.
1: 415.
0: No copy direct.

Central Station 6, can you respond to the area of Williams Highway and Boaz Road? Again, Williams Highway and Boaz Road in Williamstown for a possible 1050 PI. 17 is a passerby saying that there's a truck in the ditch, person possibly intoxicated, unknown on injuries. It's going to be on the right side coming from Vienna, right by the RV park. Time alert 0451.

6, showing a route to Williams Highway, Boaz Road, the area of Williams Highway and Boaz Road in Williamstown for a possible 1050 PI. Some teams advising that there was a truck in the ditch, say that there were people in the vehicle that were possibly intoxicated, unknown on injuries. The 17 was just a passerby, saying that coming from Vienna is going to be on the right side right before the RV park.

0: 140 Central.
1: Four 55.

be on the lookout for a maroon, possibly red, four-door sedan, black bumper, LED headlights. It's going to be two white male occupants, one with a 32. Advise he pulled it on the staff at the Red Roof Inn, unknown on direction of travel. Time of alert, 0458.

Central Station 6, respond 410 West 4th Street, 410 West 4th Street, Queenstown. Check a male subject involved in the 1050. Sheriff's Office out with them. Time 0541.

0: bombing.
1: Number 406, and be just down from 410 West 4th Street. Sure as well, south of the subject, involved in 1015. Needs to be checked.

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Cavalry respond to 1607 Beaver Street. Reference to 1064 already occurred. 17 advised her, hats, person missing. Cell phone location note of 1096 that she's in that household.

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1: Down 4728.

down to the area of St. Mary's Avenue and 16th Street, reference 1088. Somebody possibly has a 50-year-old male there laying on the corner near the laundromat. 17th, a passerby, but he has brown curly hair. Appears to be breathing.

0: Fire Department, Pearl Hall Ranch, Station 1. It's Woodward Smith, Harry. It's 2.
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0: Tower, EW.
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0: EW 2. 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
0: EW 3.
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0: Daily duty is clean as back canceled the department. Station 4 has a permanent flow of roof at 1400. Pearl Hall Ranch.

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0: Central, Station 4. Respond to 1012 Cornwall Street, apartment number 2. That is 1012 Cornwall Street, Parkersburg, apartment 2. For a 31-year-old female, excessive vomiting over the last several days. Time of alert, 08. Copy, 416. It'll be 1012 Cornwall Street, apartment number 2. 31-year-old female vomiting. She'll be standing by for you out front.
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Respond to number 12, Chadwick Square. 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For an 85-year-old male, fallen, no apparent injury. 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

copy 403, heading in route number 12, Chapwick Square. 85-year-old male, fallen, apparent injury. There should be a wife on scene awaiting you, approximate weight of 160 pounds.

Central, 55. Have a response today of 2434 Dudley Avenue. We responded at the MS. There's going to be a 59-year-old male there, disoriented, was leaning over the railing. Caller advised, didn't know about much was going on with him.

Station 1, respond to 23, correction, 24, 34, Dudley Avenue, 2434 Dudley Avenue, Parkersburg. For a 59-year-old male, disoriented, unknown cause, tunnel alert 825.

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1: 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There'll be in a white SUV in the parking lot. 60-year-old male. Right-sided hip pain.
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0: Hotel 2622. Roger. Seven Beaver Street, reference to 1015 in progress, it's a bit for a verbal argument, 1017 in the ad. There's also a location note for 1096 issues in the household.
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0: 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It's clear for you to go ahead in.
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0: 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They're going to be in a verbal argument at this time. I'm responding to a call taker. It's possibly going to be over a fence destroyed or car parked in the yard.
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2: Found out at Point Park, reference at 1088. Winter has a superintendent called in and advised that there's somebody putting out parking or traffic barricades around the park. They're going to need them removed. He's also requesting that a 21 be given.
0: Back to
2: 23. Step 1.
0: Central, I'll be around
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0: Central, this is 18. We're okay on scene. We're waiting for a private party to pick up this individual and take him home.
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Respond to 800 Garfield Avenue, reference to 1047. It's going to be in the annex lot across from the ambulance parking. It's going to be a silver Bronco Sport.

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0: Central, Station 1. Respond to 2311 Morningside Avenue, 2311 Morningside Avenue, Parkersburg. 38-year-old male, persistent abdominal pain for the last few days, possible appendicitis. Time of alert, 921.
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1: Copy 18, have you on route. 2311 Morningside Avenue, 38-year-old male with a history of diabetic issues causing persistent abdominal pain for the last several days. Please admit the appendicitis. There'll be family on scene to let you in. Central 26.
2: 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She's declining yet, may I ask request law enforcement person to make a report.

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Dempsey Avenue, 268 Dempsey Avenue. Male patient, late approximate 60s. General confusion, history of diabetic issues, time of alert 928.

Copy 3, have you en route 268 Dempsey Avenue? A male patient, history shows in his 60s, history of diabetic issues. They're advising general confusion, not oriented to day of the week.

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It happened sometime last night. It's a vehicle and a alarm shop.

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Respond to 515 28th Street, 515 28th Street, Vienna, for a 91-year-old female, nausea, dizziness, shaky. Time of alert, 10:34 hours.

503. I'm en route 515 28th Street, Vienna. 91-year-old female advising nausea, dizziness, shaky. Advising UC side door off the carport for entry.

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1: 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We'll handle that. 412 will be around in a minute.
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1: 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En route to Encompass, number 3 Western Hills, your room 249, in the back hallway. 85-year-old female, the history is CBA, showing CBA-like symptoms.

553 6th Street, reference to 1017 in person. It's an ongoing issue. It's not active right now. Crisis 3T in person. Y'all get this. Paul Holstein, route to 553 6th Street, reference to 1017 in person.

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18, Happy En Route, 105 Central Boulevard in Belmont, to apartment C's in Charles, number 6, 80-year-old female, general illness, DP into the 200s. 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Router 23. 10-4.

0: You were checking on me. 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

0: Right, sir, there's going to be a active fire, 4301 Kenham Avenue. It's going to be a warehouse there. They're conducting evacuation at this time. There's still going to be people inside at this time as well.
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Harrisburg Station. Respond mutual aid for a structure fire at 4301 Camden Avenue, the Old People's Cartage Warehouse, for an active structure fire involving the warehouse. 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

0: 6 and route.
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0: 6 is on scene. Nothing shown. We're attempting to locate. Is there a point of contact here?
1: We're advised Dash of you evacuating the building. They'll be standing by for you outside. This is believed to be in warehouse number 8. Number 8.
0: We're on scene. We're getting waved to the back here.
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0: 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We're sending a crew in and that's seeing what's coming on. We do have an active sprinkler. We believe it may be contained in that room.
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0: Down 4-0.

0: rescue. 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
0: Hey, to do rescue. That's all the line you got. Are you going to need more? 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
1: Thank you. 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
0: More hose? 10-4, I'm going to get that extended.
1: We grab two sections in the nozzle. 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
0: 10-4, you got a breakaway. 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

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We're going to send a high rise back in for you. Copy. 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

0: tower to 802. 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
1: I'm going to stage at a hydrant right now.
0: 10-4.
2: I'm just wondering if

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1: 10-4, I'm going to bring your high rise back and I'll get the rest out.

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1: Negative right now. 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Yeah. We do need to find out what that door does.
0: The worker
1: was telling us when we pulled up,
0: where is that? 10-4 up and unable to find the worker, he's taking off.
1: We got one part of fire loss down here in the main part, but he said that there was a whole room on fire, so I'm only just here for it.
0: 10-4.
2: Like it's just row after boxes.

0: level at you now. Okay, now you're good.
1: Can't complete. Captain, please.
2: Yes, I'm going to get one more gun up here, please.
1: That is for Captain, please.
2: There's about 12 rows of boxes to the back wall. It must just be the boxes on fire.
1: I'm just going to work or something.
2: I wonder if he's talking about a garage door. There's many garage doors back through here. I wonder if he said he shut the garage door.
1: Nah, he was fighting on the door. Okay.

0: exhausts are across the top are burning. I'm not going to get somebody up here until we pull some exhausts apart.
1: Okay, stand by.
2: Copy, 12, 11, 25.
0: Can we open some of the garage doors to get some airflow in here to start getting some of this cold smoke out?
3: 10-4, which garage doors do you want to open?
0: Are there any on the Delta side?
3: Delta side, we'll check.
0: Anything where we came in at?

0: Medic 4 is on scene.
1: We also have a 2.5 stretch in with a gated Y. If you need some more lines, we can hook off of it.
2: We have a 2.5. Just keep some inner power out there. We don't want to lose accountability in this building.
1: And 4. EW4, EW2. We do have 3 garage doors over here. We're going to attempt to open them.
2: The fire boss is on fire. Top rev. The fire panel is on to get it put out. That's where we're at.
1: 10-4. All boss is on fire.
3: Honda Walmart in Vienna, 1057 PD. Honda Accord still on the lot. A problem party gray Nissan Sentra, 1028-04 Victor Echo, 709. Seen last evening, leaving right towards Parkersburg.
1: If you have a hydrant hooked up, and I have a 2.5 running in, I can charge you if you need more lines.
2: Yeah, get him on the 2.5 for right now. Thank you.
1: 10-4.

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1: 10-4, 11-29.
0: 40, I think that might have been the front of there in Chipotle.
2: 10-4, I'll be out with this vehicle in the Chipotle parking lot.
1: Location, we can open a garage door.
3: They've opened up the doors on the other side, they think. So.
1: Copy.
3: Is there any other location I've checked?

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0: Oh, yeah, I'm watching you, man.
1: 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We'll try to work on that box.
2: Hey, I believe we have a phone line on your line.
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3: Freedom, Vienna. 1405 24th Street in Vienna for a 66-year-old female following laceration of the knee. 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

0: 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Request for law enforcement in person at 1016 18th Street, apartment number 6. Ongoing issue about their electric being messed with by another tenant.
1: 140.

0: I'm up here with Bucks and kind of front four back behind you. How do you think Hobbs looks like third for 5 minutes?
1: DW3B, we're working on getting the doors open for venting.
2: Rescue, Captain Bleak.
1: Go ahead.
2: There's a void space hallway on the back side of the wall where all the fire is. We're looking at trying to get some doors open for you. There's no offices or anything that we can see.
1: How do you get there?
2: The door that we came in, immediate to your right, there's a hallway that runs this entire building and separates the two buildings.
1: Okay. You got two down that hallway?
2: Affirmative.
1: Okay, I'm gonna send you two more. Alright?
0: For
1: a phone with his line record. I got Mary, two Quebec people heading your way.
2: Fleek.
1: Good.
2: There is no fire or smoke in this hallway. It's blocked off by the wall. We have no access into your building from here, except for about 50 yards up, where there's a forklift door that we can open up, and it'll flood this hallway with smoke and get into the rest of the building.
1: Okay, don't open that. We're going to get the garage doors open to vent. I don't want that smoke to travel on and cause all the problems.
2: We're all clear on this side of the building.
1: Okay.
2: Should just light up right against the back wall. Your boxes that are on fire should just light up right against the back wall.
1: Okay.

0: Film.
1: User.
0: Rush between the second and third stack of boxes. That's where it was burning before after we left the hall. We don't have any more fire in here.
1: Copy.
2: Copy 10 on scene. Left 15.
0: Hello. We're all out of this hallway. Just advising. And it's all ventilated. We're good over here.
2: Chevron
0: 743 at 18th Street, call. 10-4. I shot
2: fire. Copy. Central Station 4. Respond to Worthington Nursing and Rehab, 2675 36th Street. For 68-year-old female, shortness of breath. Time of alert, 7:51.
3: 16, sir.
2: P16, heading route to Worthington. This will be on the east wing, room 16A is an Adam. For 68-year-old female, shortness of breath, difficulty breathing.
3: Seven.

0: Hey, Matt.
1: 44. I dropped you on a 17 via phone.
0: Get this finished. We'll take a break. We can't come in here with a four truck to do this stuff, so we can really get in there and take it out.
2: Copy. Yes, this man's plane looks good.
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2: Okay, y'all, and then I'm sorry. How about we back out? Give it a minute. Let it be. We'll see if we can get somebody in here to meet these officers, and then we'll go out of the gym.
1: Need to see the tower. Here's still safe. You can clear. So you got coverage before 10.
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1: 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I'm sorry.
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1: Twelve clear, Cam and Clark.
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2: 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He was advised on his options. Hit 24 is enabled.
1: Central Station 4, respond to 3460 Roseland Avenue. Right 70-year-old female, dehydrated, right knee swollen. Time of page 1201.

0: 12 of City and up to 3460 Roseland Avenue for a 78-year-old female, dehydrated, unable to ambulate, right knee swollen. They advise to use the front door.
1: I think we're okay. We haven't made patient contact yet.

Central Station 2, respond to 22 Turnaround Road in Belleville. Possible 72-year-old male, unattended death. Time of page 1207.

0: 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Say Blues on traffic stop. 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
1: 10-4, total 0. Central 407 en route. Do you have law enforcement in route 2 as well?

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1: We're receiving multiple reports of a 1010 in progress, 1 Walton Drive. There may have also been a 1050 within it as well. Females fighting. There's going to be one female on the ground at this time.

0: 76, respond to 1 Walton Drive in Parkersburg for a unknown age female, unknown problem. I believe she was thrown on the ground. Go ahead.
1: From Marietta, we'll take that Walmart call.
0: 10-4, thank you. It's going to be at the Walmart on Southside. It's going to be a fight. One female was thrown to the ground, unknown on any other details.

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3: 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They requested an OIC.
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0: 10-4. TW3, it is pushing a lot of that smoke out of the back doors that are open that we just drove by.
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0: 812 West Virginia Avenue in reference to an 88. 17 advised that there's a faucet outside there that's been on concern for the neighbor.
1: Out for Camden.
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1: If you're free, can you come up here?

0: Roger,
1: my final minute. Copy, sir. I'll show you the 10-10.
0: 5 to 12. 12. You're tied up something. I can help you out on something. Thanks, sir. I can get it. 10-4. Just letting you know I'm out if you need me. I'll be downtown.

0: 10 respond to 2801 Emerson Avenue, apartment 18. Yeah, that's apartment 18 in reference to 1064. There's a Nissan Altima there that got left unlocked. It's broken at night. Subject slow. It's only $600.
1: Sensors are stacked at home. I had to after this call.
0: 10-4, sir.

44. 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There's going to be a pontoon boat trailer that fell off the truck, so it's hauling it. It's going to be blocking the lane entirely. It's going to be causing traffic hazard.

0: myself, I'm going to go look at the security footage. Pointer's with him.
1: 10-4, I'm passing U-Haul now. I'll be there shortly.
0: Pointer.
2: 10-4-55, 12-25.
3: 22, Central.
2: Who's that?
3: What direction is that?
2: Fatal. Not which direction it is.
3: 10-4.
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onto 1119 19th Street, apartment 2, 45-year-old female complaining of back pain. Just have a page, 1228.

0: Tom 23. They got it back on the truck. It's 24.
1: Intruder 1024, negative contact, then out to that 64.
0: 4.
2: Forty-five-year-old female complaining of back pain.
0: Right, make sure you call it. Roadway clear. 10-4, sir. I was correct. Thank you.

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1: 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Mileage is 781.
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1: Central, Pride is going to take care of that 17 by phone. Do you have any calls holding?
0: Hey, this sir, not at this time.
1: Central.
0: Five, do you want me to drop you on that card, or are you able to see it?
1: Found he was able to.

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0: 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I just took care of it.
1: 10-4, sir. 1246.

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1: Yeah, Shackles. Shackles. Bring him in, please. Report. 10-4.

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0: We've got one vehicle in the southbound lane of Pike Street, middle lane still open, and one vehicle is in Lambert Tavern's parking lot. We'll need two wreckers.
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1: So you need a tick in there?
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56. Can we respond to 1619 St. Mary's Avenue in that area? That'd be EMS Station 1. Reference an AA check, a 40-year-old female grabbing her chest. She's laying outside the station, shorts and a green shirt. EMS check on. We're going to get them toned out as well.

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I'm at page 1308.

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1: Fine. Yeah, can you give me an ambulance at 1619 St. Mary's Avenue, Station 4? We got a female laying outside our building.
2: 4, I've just turned them.
1: So 412.
2: 12.
1: 412's en route from the corner of 13th and St. Mary's.
2: 10-4, they advised that she was dehydrated, drank water, fainted, and vomited.

Central 44. The 28th and the West Virginia 27 are going to be valid. However, the North Carolina 27 that you provided is going to be an ID card to Rodriguez subject.

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0: too bad. I'll be 10-8, 23 still on scene, hospital. 10-4, 13-25.
1: River Road, 65-year-old female, altered level of consciousness. She is a paraplegic weighing approximately 285 pounds. They do advise to use the garage door for entry.
0: Thank you. I dropped you on the 17, we got phone reference to an ongoing issue. 10-4.

26. Can't respond to 823 7th Street, 7B the Old Franchise, in reference to 1015 in progress. 17 advised he confronted some homeless with some spray paint. It wasn't active at the time, however, it's become a verbal argument. Can I have you back? 26.

0: Airways back in town tonight.
1: Thank you, good sir. I'm going to be back out of the hospital, just back at 17 on me. 10-4.

0: advise of a pending call, non-wanted subject, 1102 7th Street, 70 sheets, 70 for a 40-year-old male, possibly up 1083, white male, gray shorts.
1: Just stack that on us, we'll take care of you after this one.
2: You don't worry about it, I'll get it.
0: Too good.
1: 23 Vazi's fine now. I took care of that 1017, I was out for the last call.

to respond to 935 Pettyville Road, Mineral Wells, for an unknown age male complaining of back pain after a motorcycle crash. Time of age 1340. Three, status.

I show you en route to 935 Pettyville Road for an unknown age male involved in a motorcycle crash complaining of back pain.

0: Central Station 4, respond to 147 Oak Acres Circle in Washington. 68-year-old female complaining of hip pain from a previous fall. Time of page
1: 1343.
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0: 08, show you en route to 147 Oak Acres Circle in Washington, 68-year-old female, hip pain from a previous fall, weighs approximately 150 pounds, unable to ambulate.
1: Got it, Chief.
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0: advising we have a helipad assist ETA of 8 minutes.
1: 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He's left the property.

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0: Federal Park Research Station, to be advised of a helipad with a 7-minute ETA. That is inbound flight to Kevin Clark, 7-minute ETA. Time of alert, 1348.
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0: 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EMS on scene, 65-year-old female, paraplegic, altered level of consciousness, needing non-emergent lift assist. 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
1: 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EMS on scene, non-emergent.

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1: Cheyenne, route to 2807 Grand Avenue. 67-year-old male has fallen uninjured, weighs approximately 200 pounds.

0: 4, respond to 707 41st Street in Vienna for a 98-year-old female, altered level of consciousness. Time of page 1438.
1: 16, sir.
0: I'll show you around to 707 41st Street in Vienna. This is going to be a 98-year-old female, altered level of consciousness, blood pressure 98 over 54, O2 is 97.
1: Right.
0: 1439.

0: Central. You can show us clear of our helipad assist. We are going to stay 10-7 on another local, though.
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That's 707 41st Street, Vienna. EMS on scene, 98-year-old female, altered level of consciousness, needing emergent lift assist. Time of alert, 1502.

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1: Copy, C1. Have you unreal 707 41st Street, 90-year-old female, altered level of consciousness.

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1: You sure it's 24? He's too intoxicated to be coherent.
0: 7-4, 13-18.

male is negative 99, it's negative 29, break. That triple I is showing negative on any priors. However, I am seeing a photo in the cab that's showing the blue loss prevention wall behind her in 2021, but I'm unable to find any charge associated with it.

0: 4, respond to 1716 Guyon Road, Parkersburg Care and Rehab, 71-year-old male needing transport for abnormal abs, labs, title page 1522.
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12. 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He's going to be in room 216, bed B. He's transporting for testing.

0: courses.
1: The other party of this 1017 via phones called in, requesting you respond in person to 411 13th Street.

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Time of page 1534.

0: Street and route to 1600 Pike Street. 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
1: What was that apartment number again?
0: 1919.

0: 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All main routes to the holding center weather.
1: 10-4, 15-40.
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0: 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Respond for a possible illegal burn in the area of 2305 16th Avenue. 2305 16th Avenue, Vienna, possible illegal burn. 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

0: Are you able to confirm, is this the same place we had an illegal burn here a couple weeks ago?
1: I'll attempt to verify. I do recall one in a similar area. I believe the address was 900 something. I will

0003 Australia, at the 3104 10th Avenue, 38-year-old female, correction, 38-year-old male, has fallen, no injuries, weighs approximately 230 pounds.

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0: We do have three piles that are burning. They're unattended. We're going to put them out. If you have any sort of contact info for this apartment complex,

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Virginia 2874 Tom, 951, should come back to a white Chevy Colorado. We'll be at the Valvoline parking lot.

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1: Virginia 27, George 326839. Should come back to Flanagan subject.
0: 10-4, stand by.

0: 27-4 Tango 951, coming back to a male or female brown subjects out of Parkersburg on a Chevy Colorado. It's expired as of July of 26, break. The 27 is returning to a Flanagan male out of Parkersburg, showing a level 2 instructional permit, 0 points.
1: Thank you.

0: to Central. Two, go ahead.
1: 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We've extinguished all three fires. If we get a call here again, if you don't mind, send a PD.

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1: 4, 16, 22.

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1: 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She'd be walking near this intersection.

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0: 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Room 307 for a 69-year-old female falling out of bed, complaining of left knee and hip pain. Tampa Bay, 1744.
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0: Arthur.
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0: It's coming up Broad Street. Do you want us to divert to that 36th Street call since we're less than half mile away?
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0: position for, respond to 1600 27th Street. It's going to be Eagle Point for a 69-year-old female, fallen. 416 is diverted to a 36th Street call. Time of alert 1754.
1: He's en route.
0: I'll have you en route to 1600 27th Street. It's going to be Eagle Point. 69-year-old female, fallen out of bed. She's going to be located in room 307. They're advising to use the back door entrance. She's complaining of left knee and hip pain.
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0: I'll pop it, but I couldn't make it out for sure. Thank you.

0: Central Station 3, respond to 1500 12th Street, apartment 323 for a pendant press, negative contact, time of alert 18:03.
1: Yeah, the fire department coming this way, emergent. Medic 4, can you grab us a mega mover and come this way as well?

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1: Central Farmersburg Station's request for emergent response, 2008 36th Street, apartment number 1, 2008 36th Street, apartment number 1, Cross Street, Taylor Street, and Cypress Street. The 50-year-old male is a seizure activity, term page 1804.
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0: And it press. 22. On to 1505 Kale Street, 1030 subject. It's going to be a 15-year-old male, 17 advised he's being defiant, threatening to run away. Row 9.
1: 22, go.
0: Clearing scene time of that PI that wasn't one. Thank you.

0: 4, be clear.
1: 55, 26. Panic alarm, called in by alarm company, Wendy's 3000 Emerson Avenue. Just advised a gray Kia Soul, West Virginia 28937865.

0: 26.
1: 26.
0: Made contact with the manager at Wendy's to advise there is not a Kia Soul matching this description in the parking lot, but does believe one went through the drive-thru.
1: 4, thank you.

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0: locate anything?
1: Negative.
0: Central 1024, nothing found. I also got negative contact at the phone number.
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0: route.
1: Alpha 1708 Niagara Street, unknown age female, shortness of breath, complaining of chest pain, heart rate is 108, history of high blood pressure and POTS, 170 over 98.

0: 03, go ahead.
1: States services are no longer required. Initially, he did have an issue, but since pressing his activation button, it's resolved.
0: Four three, show you clear 1828.

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0: 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Respond to 180 Park Center Drive. It's going to be Rural King, 60s to 70s-year-old female, fallen in the parking lot, hit her head, is bleeding. Time of alert, 1831.
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0: The Rural King for a 60 to 70 year old female, fallen, struck her head, is bleeding, is conscious at the time of call, and did not lose consciousness.

0: on it.
1: Fortune's on scene.
2: Bill's Way for a 39-year-old female complaining of abdominal pain, vice back pain as well, unable to have a bowel movement the past 4 days, history of a colonoscopy bag as well as HOMO too.

34. Well, sir, are you going to need anything? Yeah. 10, where are they?

Station 3, respond to 3801 River Road in Vienna for a 65-year-old female. 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Time of alert, 1844.

copy and route the 3801 River Road. It's a EMS transfer group calling in, needing a lift assist, getting a patient back inside the residence for a 65-year-old female, approximately 310 pounds.

0: Unit number was cut off. Was you advised 412?
1: Yeah, sorry, I talked fast. 412.

Tower Central. Put 27 28 in the CAD if you can run those and attach them for me, please.

0: 18-something.
1: 418.
0: Something.
1: 418.

0: Central 143. Check subject of the 111 Grand Central Avenue. It's going to be the Burger King. E17 is a worker there saying that there's a female passed out in her truck. She keeps waking up and passing out. They said she was sleeping, but they're wanting her to be checked on because she's in a hot truck that's not running. It's going to be a older teal F-150.
1: Sir.

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Control on 46, are you wanting a read back on that? You 10-9, it was a static.

Medic 1, 1858. 5 minutes out.

Central 146. Your radio is really hard to understand right now. I'm assuming you said you wanted the reback for it. It's kind of turning to a 2000 Ford F-150, expired 1 of 26 to a Timothy McDonald out of Hedgesville.

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1: We were delayed just a minute helping them get a patient in from the front. 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
0: Go ahead.
1: She's requested to have Pipers come tow this vehicle rather than leave it parked here and risk Burger King towing it. Break.
0: Go ahead.
1: West Virginia ID, IDA 276878 on a McDonald's. If you can check 99, please.
0: Jeff.

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1: Scene with the agency assist. 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
1: Good.
0: The ID was valid. I did, however, find her 27. It was surrendered revoked due to a out-of-state unpaid citation. Negative NCRC, negative 99s.
1: Go for that.

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1: Negative. 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
0: If you don't care.
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0: 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Have a 1073 alarm at 852 Grand Central Avenue. It's going to be the 5 below. 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

Conduit 1010 in progress, 1602 St. Mary's Avenue, Gilmore, two individuals, one in a green shirt, one in a gray shirt, one subject's on the ground.

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I'll have you interrupt at 42 Emerson Commons Boulevard. 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She's going to be in the parking lot in a black Tucson.

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0: Roger, she's in the Burger King lot, not the gas station lot, correct?
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On a check welfare, it's going to be Charles Patton, subject at 1018 16th Street. 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

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I'm Gerald Jonas, 17 in person at 4400 Grand Central Avenue, apartment 3317. Wanted to speak with an officer in person about $10,000 being stolen from him.

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Respond to 5711 East Avenue, Indiana, for a 61-year-old male, unresponsive, is breathing. Time of alert, 1956.

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1: En route to 5711 East Avenue, Indiana, for 61-year-old male, unresponsive, is breathing. He has a recent history of pneumonia and high carbon dioxide, approximately 89 pounds.

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